And I ain't trying to rush and mess this up. Don't wanna move too quick, but this feels like it.

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4: 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Lined up on the countertop and they're calling out to me.

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James Barker Band, we're Chatham Kent's Big Country 91.3. It's Mike and Cheryl. Ella Langley, here's Lovin' Life Again.

It's time to qualify for the 10K giveaway. Before the end of this song, text your full name and the word big to qualify for this week's draw to win your share of an overall $10,000 jackpot to the Wattuck Fuel studio line at 519-351-6300.

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0: Well, on the Big Breakfast with Mike and Cheryl, they made another call to let somebody know they were our latest winner in the Big 10K giveaway.
1: Is this Wendy?
2: Yes.
1: It's Mike and Cheryl from Big Country. How are you doing?
2: I'm doing great.
1: Maybe we can make your day even greater, Wendy.
3: The Big 10K giveaway. You've just won $1,000.
1: $1,000?
2: Out of here. I don't believe it.
1: Well, we will get out of here, but we want to give you that money first, Wendy. You win.
2: Hey, you rock. Is this a joke?
3: No.
2: You made my day. You know, you came across and it said Big Country. Get out of here. There's no way. They can't be calling me.
1: You're making our day because you seem really happy that you're a grand richer.
2: I am very happy. I am so delighted. I've got some new grandbabies, and I think that's what I'm going to spend it on.
3: Oh, you're just going to spoil them?
2: Oh, honey, I'd love to spoil them. My heart is so full with them.
1: Enjoy every minute because it goes so fast.
2: Yes, it sure does. You rock. Thank you so much.
0: You could be our next winner in the Big 10K giveaway. Your next chance could be here soon. Find out when at our website. On a train.

The big drive home. Well, history was made a few ways at the Emmy Awards last night. We'll talk about that here in just a few minutes. Also, Reba covering Dolly Parton in tribute to her. We'll have a clip of that performance coming up in just a bit as well. It's all ahead in the Daily Scoop in about 10 minutes. Right now, Megan Maroney and Beautiful Things on Big Country.

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Traffic tips, song requests, or, you know, random comments. 519-351-6300.

Don't you know that the devil wears a suit and tie? I saw him driving down the 61 in early July.